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And you're listening to The Sounds of MacArthur, and that was Joshua Caddison, Beautiful in My Eyes, and that went out to Scarlett, and that's Agnes's granddaughter. Now we're saying hello to Winston from Fairfield. Winston, you wanted Elvis Presley, She's Not You, and Daniel O'Donnell, Footsteps Walking Away. And then we're going out to Coppity and saying hello to Marjorie. Marjorie, you wanted You're the Reason, and that's lined up. And Kaz and Shirley from Camden, we've got Sharon O'Neill with Words.

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Later on we'll settle down and mull up on the porch and watch the possums play. Give me a home among the gum trees with lots of palm trees, a sheep, a duck, a kangaroo.

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2: 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And also a song from the Righteous Brothers, which has been redone a couple of times, and we'll get that on the radio also. You are listening to the Rock Revival on your Saturday afternoon.

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